super deaf album. 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

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I wonder what they'll say when they see their boy looking this way.

0: 500 miles away from home, sang Ali Carlsen. Nest ut, det Rune Rudberg. Her kommer han med en Alan Jackson-låt som heter Dallas.
1: Dallas packed her suitcase and drove off in a brand new car I bought her. She may leave me in pieces. I wish she made it look a little harder.

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You can always find me down at Sam's Place.